you come down from the reverie you found. 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
1: 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I just can't believe in what the fuck's original sin anyway. So I think

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1: The number you have dialed is not available at present. Please leave your message after the beep.
2: 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I know we haven't spoken in a while and things have been weird. 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

0: 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I have a dream.
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Drink some margaritas by swinging blue lights. 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Are you with me? 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

0: 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I couldn't feel much better. The sunny days are back. The sunny days are back. I remember that night.
1: Radio Fantasy Lounge.
2: Here I am. I know it's been a while. I was in denial about my love.